1994 from the album Crooked Rain, Pavement, and Cut Your Hair. 90.7 WFUV. Emma P, kind of in need of a haircut myself right now, actually. My bangs are at the point where I've got to push them aside or I won't see anything. But I always wait till the very last minute. It's Tuesday, June 9th, filling in for Sam Sumter here. Played you Violent Femmes' Kiss Off. Now here's something new from Charlie XCX.

Ladies and gentlemen, I'm gonna tell you about one of the many men. Name is irrelevant, height is irrelevant. He was 1 out of 10, I wish that I knew it then. I'm still recovering.

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Casey Musgraves here on WFUV with Dry Spell that I think has been broken. Because at the end there, you can kind of hear the

Gigi Perez teaming up with Mount Joy for that song In the Middle on FUV. And we heard Bruce Springsteen in there with a song off the Philadelphia soundtrack from the 90s, Streets of Philadelphia, of course. That was a very dramatic and sad movie. And speaking of, this song

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It is so beautiful and sad and funny and just wonderful. I'm going to play it for you right now. It's called Laughing With. It's Regina Spektor on WFUV.

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God could be funny when told to give you money if you just pray the right way. And when presented like a genie with his magic like Houdini, or grants wishes like Jiminy Cricket.

0: You too, riding with the king on that track, B.B. King, When Love Comes to Town. I had the uncontrollable urge to play Devo in there, so we did that, and I played a new one from Sylvanesso called Hot Slob. Coming up, we'll...
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putting on our celebrity skin here on WFUV Whole. I am realizing now that was kind of a weird way to say that. Why did I make it weird? It was so like Silence of the Lambsy. It puts the lotion in the basket. Oh my God, I'm sorry. Let's move on. Here's a new one. Not creepy, but a little bit sad. 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

Sledgehammer. Peter Gabriel from his So album. That, a number one song. The album with Don't Give Up, Big Time, In Your Eyes, and a whole host of award-winning videos. Peter Gabriel on WFUV for this Wednesday afternoon. It's Dennis Elsis. Here is the latest from Jungle. It's Carry On.

0: Here's my final serenade. Here's a gun and here's a blade. Here's a picture that I save.
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